Attention Engine 1 and more, okay, Alpha respond, 222 Lancaster Street, across the Larkin Willett, 59-year-old female sick person. Engine 1 more, okay, Alpha, 222 Lancaster, Larkin Willett, 59-year-old person, female sick, 2009.

Pizza 10 and just 7 Mark, see Charlie responds to Market 32, 709 Central, across the Grand Everett, 37-year-old female. And the rare having an overdose. We have a third-party caller. That says daughter should be in a tent behind the price shopper. And it's just 7 and 10. Mohawk see Charlie responds, 709 Central in the rare in the tent behind that price shopper there. Across the Grand Everett, 37-year-old female. Having an overdose, the 30-point caller come from her mother at 2010.

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0: 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We have been all around Market 32. We do not have any contact with anyone stating there's an overdose in the area. 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
1: 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Just stand by. I'm on the phone with Father John.

0: Sorry. 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And she's a white female with black pants on. Frequent in Washington Park, but if she's not on scene, come back. Yeah, give us a call for anything. 2023.
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10 yeah. 57 in truck 4. See Charlie spots. 930 Madison Avenue. Cross from Partridge and South Lane Avenue. It's for automatic alarm. In 7 truck 4, see Charlie spots. 930 Madison Avenue. Cross from Partridge and South Main. Automatic alarm. 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

0: 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We're investigating.
1: Where is she?

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1: Thank you. No, for that, you guys. 22, 24. Okay, thanks.

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Francis in truck 4-11, see Charlie respond, 930 Madison Ave, cross departures in South Main, same alarm as before, it's automatic. And deliver truck 4-930 Madison Ave, cross departures South Main, automatic alarm, see Charlie respond, 2251.

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1: Greasy Battalion 1.
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0: Engine 11 Battalion 1. Can we get FIU coming to this location for the same alarm that Engine 7 and Truck 4 were just on for smoking in the dorm room?
2: Absolutely. 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

0: Angel Evans is arriving. 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No smoke, no fire. 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

0: 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There's going to be a signal set 10. Seems to have turned over to car 54.
1: Okay.

0: dispatcher, you can return me to service. 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Tenants have been advised.
1: 2316.

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Attention Engine 1, Rescue 1, Mohawk, see Charlie, EMS 17, Morris Street, Apartment 1, Crescent Lark Street, Knox Street for a 52-year-old female. Oh, abdominal pain. Attention 1, Rescue 1, Mohawk, see Charlie, EMS 17, Morris Street, Apartment 1, Crescent Lark and Knox Street, 52-year-old female, abdominal pain. About 2342.

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0: 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Mohawk 42 has one going BLS to Albany Med. 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
1: Oh.
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1: Pursuit 048.

That's in 7 Mohawk. B-Bravo EMS, 95 Kent Street. Across Partridge Street, West Erie Street. It's running for a 19-year-old female. The hemorrhage. Engine 7 Mohawk, B Bravo EMS, 95 Kent Street. Across the Partridge Street, West Erie Street, for a 19-year-old female. The hemorrhage, timeout, 113.

0: Tension engine 1, rescue 1, engine 2, truck 2, rescue squad, truck 3, engine 10, and battalion 1, alarm of fire is being transmitted. 297 Clinton Avenue, across the large street, Henry Johnson Boulevard. Caller just stating, house in the area is on fire, that people are inside, nothing further. Engine 1, rescue 1, engine 2, truck 2, rescue squad, truck 3, engine 10, battalion 1, alarm of fire is being transmitted. 297 Clinton Avenue, so Lark Street, Henry Johnson Boulevard, and timeout 125.
1: Battalion 1 received and responding.
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0: Engine 1 dispatcher, we're arriving on Clinton. I have a three-story Type 3 residential attached on two sides. Nothing shown at the moment. We'll be investigating further.
1: Engine 1, 130.

0: 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Taking command and second field responsibilities.
1: 1 second.
0: Engine 5 the hydrant.
1: No one. 1 second.

0: It looks like they're mapping up at 277 Clinton Ave, but the police side haven't found anything yet, and we tried to call back, and they're not answering.
1: I see you making a signal 15 for the moment, please. You can downgrade everybody. There is no evidence of any smoke or fire on this block.
0: Tensional Company is responding to Clinton Ave, signal 15 at this time.
1: Rest, you want to come in? We're at 277 Clinton. We're not coming up with anything here either.

0: dispatcher to Engine 1. We made contact with the female. She's now stating she never called. It's probably an EDP. I'll probably go back in service at this point.
1: 101 received dispatch. Make a single 10. I'll come for you back in.

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Attention Ninja 1, Rescue 1, Mohawk, D-Delta EMS, Townsend Park, 45 Central Avenue. Henry Johnson Boulevard, Lexington Ave, apartment 4I, Ida. For a 64-year-old female, chest pain. Ninja 1, Rescue 1, Mohawk, D-Delta EMS, 45 Central Ave, Townsend Park Apartments. Cross Henry Johnson Boulevard, Lexington Ave, apartment 4I, Ida. For a 64-year-old female, chest pain. Timeout 156.

0: 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Mohawk 41 has one going VLS to Albany Med. 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

0: truck, 3 inches in arrived. 3-story, type 1 dormitory. Nothing showing. We'll be investigating 203 as commands.
1: 221.

Tangent Engine 2, Mohawk, A-Alpha EMS, 212 Clinton Avenue, Crest South Swan at Dove Street. Police are on scene. The 47-year-old female, abdominal pain. Tangent 2, Mohawk, A-Alpha EMS, 212 Clinton Avenue, Crest South Swan at Dove Street. Police are on scene. 47-year-old female, abdominal pain. 319.

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0: 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The return engine 2, one tracing VLS to Memorial. Engine 2 is in course.
1: 339.

Attention, engine 7, Mohawk. Hey, Alpha EMS. Calvin Green, 400 Central Avenue. Partridge in Ontario Street, in the lobby. 26-year-old male, chest pain. Engine 7, Mohawk, A Alpha EMS, 400 Central Avenue, Capitol Green. Partridge in Ontario Street, in the lobby. 26-year-old male, chest pain. No, 401.

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0: Omaha 34 to AFT Dispatch. 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
1: Let me in the lobby.

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2: 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Be Bravo EMS, Daughters of Sarah, 180 Washington Avenue Extension.
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2: Rap Road 155, Green Unit, room 348 for 83-year-old female, the hemorrhage. Engine 4 with Mohawk, Be Bravo EMS, 180 Washington Avenue Extension, Daughters of Sarah, Green Unit, room 348, Rap Road 155. 83-year-old female, hammered. Timeout, 421.

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In green unit room 348. 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

0: 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Yeah, Mohawk and Engine 10 ALS to the med.
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0: attention, engine 9, truck 4, rescue 9, engine 5, truck 1, engine 11, rescue squad and battalion 1. Alarm of fire is being transmitted. 3 Mercer Street, across the Delaware Ave and Leonard Place. Start as an automatic alarm. Alarm company spoke to the key holder. Key holder stated there was flames inside the building. Again, that's engine 9. Truck 4, rescue 9, engine 5, truck 1, engine 11, rescue squad and battalion 1. Alarm of fire is being transmitted. 3 Mercer Street, across the Delaware Ave, Leonard Place. The front living room started as an automatic alarm from the alarm company. They spoke to the key holder, stated there was flames inside the living room. Timeout 507.
1: Engine 10 dispatcher, we're just leaving Albany Med. We're going to be really close. Why don't you put us on that cancel an engine?
2: Engine 11, you can cancel.

0: truck for its ride. I've got a one-story, one-frame, single-family. The fire blowing out the first floor door. You can make it a signal 30. 204, let me come in.
1: Control companies responding to Mercer Street, I'm at signal 30, 511.

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1: 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I have heavy fire conditions in the Alpha side.
0: Received. Dispatch to rescue squad 403. Your panic alarm went off.
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0: Prideful.
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2: Italian 1 arriving.
1: Italian 1, 513.
3: 204 to Italian 1.
2: Italian 1.
3: Like the pass command to you. We have an inch of 3/4 going through the Alpha side right now via, yeah. I believe it's engine 1.
2: 1. Okay. Back to Battalion 1, we'll take command.
1: Christian.

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1: 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Can we get some visibility inside?
0: Absolutely. Commander 401, can you take care of that visibility?
2: 401's in the rear.

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1: Okay.
2: Command dispatcher, just so you know, engine 11 did not receive the cancel. They are on scene and committed, so we currently have 4 engines committed on this.
3: Try one
0: receiver.
1: 204.
0: Command. Invisible fire on the first floor. It's been knocked down. Inspect the attic space.
4: Received. When you're done with the attic, we got this front soffit we're going to have to pull to.
0: Okay. 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Also, we can get a distributor.
5: Four on one, command. Ventilated in the back. No visible fire.
4: 3-3-4-0-1, thank you.

0: 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Fire is largely not down.
1: Command received. Just be advised, you're on channel 3.

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1: Command on 204.
0: Primary on the first floor is clear.
1: Breezy, first floor clear.

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1: Also.
0: Just wanted to confirm you're working on utilities.
1: Affirmative, Chief.
0: Perfect, thank you.

0: 21 Party Command, how's the outside condition?
1: Smoke's largely knocked down. It's just kind of whipping out right now. We could start just opening windows instead of busting them from the inside, okay? Can you direct them on that, please?
0: Appreciate all that.

0: one giant one. Gases are carried, not electric yet.
1: Received, yes, secured, on the electric. You.

0: Commander 204, did you get access to the attic? Command decided to put the fire under control.
1: Commander C, putting the fire under control at 5:23.

engine 5 to engine 11. How's that pressure? Engine 10 to engine 5, can you dial it back a little bit, Bill?

0: 11, dispatch, we're clear of the fire scene, back in service.
1: It's 11-535.
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2: if you want to get a quick report from 204, he's on the side of his truck right now. 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

Texan Ninja 4, Truck 3, see Charlie response. 161 Washington Extension. 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Tender 4, Truck 3, see Charlie response. 161 Washington Avenue Extension at Home Depot. 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

0: Command dispatcher. And it was a fire investigator on scene on Mercer, please.
1: We send the communicator. It's, the on-call is 54.
0: Okay, so I don't have a fire investigator on scene then? Can you make sure that they receive the page, contact them, and make sure they're responding, please?
1: Tracy, 54, you on the air?

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2: Because of the fire.
3: That's not you. You can continue on the main.
2: Truck 3's arriving. Washington, attention.
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1: That's correct, 550.

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1: Command Officer, what's the Mohawk ambulance number on scene?
2: Chief, I just got a hold of Mohawk. I apologize, forgot to start one over. I have them going over hot now. I'll let you know when they tell me the number.
1: Please don't send them hot. That's an unnecessary risk. I do, however, have a homeowner with a fairly minor burn that is going to require transport at this point.
2: Breezy.

0: main dispatcher. I've just been told the homeowner is going to refuse transport at this point. So you can cancel the ambulance. The operation is largely being shut down. You can release the main also.
1: This is at 585.

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0: Mercer Street Command, dispatcher. Do we have a fire investigator for the fire?
1: That's correct.
2: 55 en route.
0: Repeat. 55, I'm on the alpha side of the building when you get here.
2: Alpha side, received.
0: Thank you.

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1: Oh, I'm quite certain we'll need codes as well.
0: Appreciate it. We'll start them over.

0: 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Just bring a, actually, truck 4's got a water can. We'll just put a water can over here just in case.
1: Dispatcher, rescue squad, 10 quarters in service.
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0: Same dispatcher. Could you ask Mohawk if they can come back over so we can use their spare chair just for a courtesy transport and moving the occupant of the house about five houses down to a neighbor's house for shelter, please?
1: Received, 626.

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Thank you.

0: 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Engine 9, Rescue 9, Mohawk, V-Delta EMS, 43 Jeanette Street, Delaware Ave, second Ave, second floor, 47-year-old female, chest pain, on 629.
1: Mohawk 34 and Rift 2, Mercer Street, for both assist. TTA 7 minutes.
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1: Car 54.
0: Could you notify me if you get another alarm coming up here for the extension?
1: That's correct.
0: Received. Thank you.
2: Car 54 to car 55.
3: Commander 204, I'll be out front in a second. I just talked to him on the phone. Stand by.
2: Okay, I just want to advise the manager fans backing up once they're clear of the 55 slow readiness.
3: Thank you.

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1: Proceed. Special car 54.
0: Car 54 is on.
1: The alarm company is calling back about the alarm there again.
2: Received. 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They're all interconnected.
1: Received.
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0: did you make contact with mall security at all?
1: For this building, I have not. And I would love to.
0: We have the phone number. We can give them a ring.
1: Thank you.

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0: Can you switch to 3?
1: Four's on.
2: 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I have a phone number for him, but I'll also try the alarm company, see if they have any other responder information, try to get a hold of someone else. But I have the number for Mall Security if you need it.
1: I'll go with it.
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1: 518-869-5414. 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

0: 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They are leaving the scene now, and Battalion 1 is back in service. The scene is being turned over to Car 55.
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0: 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Both At Home and Mattress Express were both put on fire watch. 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

into two tractors, 35 Champlain Street. See Charlie responds, but I'm like, well, I'm coming to the waterfall riser room. 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

Attention, Trophy Rescue 2 and Mohawk. It's going to be a Charlie Response TMS call. 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

203 dispatch. 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

Attention. 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Patient there with a hemorrhage. That's rescue squad, Mohawk, Alpha response, EMS call, 16 Sheridan Avenue, process of Chapel, Eagle, in the lobby, patient laceration, percussion with a hemorrhage.

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0: 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Just want to confirm, you're on the ground level in the back, or are you in the back upper floor?
1: We're on the lower parking lot level. The entrance to the Goddard School is actually around the side by the, with the truck.

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1: Rescue 2, I heard it say take you back out. What was the second part of that?
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0: Did you want to Mohawk 19th Sherman Street on the first floor? A, off response for a sick person with general weakness. It's a 50-year-old female. You're crossing on Large Street and Johnson Boulevard. Repeating, did you want to Mohawk 19th Sherman Street on the first floor? A, alpha response for a sick person with general weakness. It's a 50-year-old female. Cross Street to Large Street and Henry Johnson Boulevard at 1014. Did you oversee?
1: Hi, one spot. I'm in the 1/4, but did not come over the house. Here.
0: Yeah, that's correct. They had said they were out on the street. So that's why I've just put over the portal. So I'll put over the house space now.
1: Hi, one spot. Thank you.
0: Engine 1, Mohawk, 19 Sherman Street on the first floor. Hey, alpha response for a sick person with general weakness. It's a 50-year-old female. Cross Street to Lark and Henry Johnson Boulevard. Repeating, Engine 1, Mohawk, 19 Sherman Street, first floor. Hey, alpha response for a sick person with general weakness. It's a 50-year-old female. Your crosses are Lark Street, Henry Johnson Boulevard, 1052.

0: Evacuation 2, Truck 2, Charlie Response, 321 Northern Boulevard. Shaker and Manning, automatic alarm. Engine 2, Truck 2, Charlie Response, 321 Northern Boulevard. Also Shaker and Manning, automatic alarm. 10-2-3.
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0: suspect, engine 2, truck 2 arriving. Kip Middle School, nothing showing. 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

0: 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You can return the truck. 102 is going to investigate.
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Going to be responding hot to 19 Sherman Street in the first floor. First floor, Kerry Johnson. ALS request from Engine 1 on scene. Again, it's Rescue 1, responding hot, 19 Sherman Street, across the Bork, Harry Johnson, on the first floor. ALS request from Engine 1 on scene, 1022.

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0: 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Mohawks are to St. Peter's.
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1: 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We're going to be in service on the street.

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Correction. It's rescue squad, truck 2, engine 1, battalion 1. It's going to be a Bravo response over 48 First Street. Across up North Lake, correction, North Balk and Swan. And the order of gas. Looks like there's a construction company on scene there. That's rescue squad. Rest of our correction. 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
1: Taiwan at 1047. Page 11 in Mohawk, 360 Whitehall Road at Whitehall Court Apartments. It's going to be in the first floor men's room. Be Bravo response for an unknown problem that's coming from a medical alarm. Across the South Main and South Banning Boulevard. Repeating, in 11 in Mohawk, 360 Whitehall Road at Whitehall Court Apartments. It's coming from the first floor men's room. The B Bravo response for an unknown medical alarm. Across South Main and South Manning, 1048.
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0: 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I'm going to need National Grid to my location to terminate the power to the building.
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Can you note that we've evacuated 52, 48, 51 and a half, and 51 First Street for high gas readings?

0: Taiwan dispatch, National Grid's on scene. We're going to start forcing entry into some of these buildings with higher readings.
1: Hold on.

0: 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Broken car 51. 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

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You know, it's called 339 McCormick Road, Valley View in Fairway. It's going to be for a patient there, sick. Test Engine 11 Mohawk, Alpha Response. You know, it's called 339 McCormick Ave. McCormick Road, I'm sorry. The Valley View, Fairway, patient sick. 15.

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Could be Maple Ridge, Albion, Patient Bay, 6. 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

0: 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You must call 504 Central Avenue on the second floor across the park. Remaining can be for a patient there sick. Engine 7 Mohawk Alpha response, you must call 504 Central Avenue, second floor, Partridge Manning, patient 6, 1133.
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Attention, Engine 2, Rescue 1, Mohawk Charlie response. You must hold 128 Central Avenue, Life Ken and Robin. It's going to be for a patient there, have a seizure. It's Engine 2, Rescue 1, Mohawk Charlie response in front of 128 Central Avenue. Life Ken and Robin, patient seizure. 134.

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0: 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We're ensuring all units of service. Scene's going to be turned over to National Grid. Car 51 and APD is going to continue to block the road.
1: Italian 1 received.
2: 201 Dispatch. We have nobody in front of this address. Can you try a callback?
1: That's correct.
2: Yeah, we found the patient.
1: Okay.
3: Engine 9, Mohawk Alpha response. Hemos School, 270 Mount Hope Drive. That's a Garland and Southern. Going to be for a patient with back pain. Going to be the dialysis clinic there. That's Engine 9, Mohawk Alpha response. Hemos School, 270.
2: You make this a good
3: Mount Hope Drive, across the Garland and Southern. It's going to be in the dialysis clinic for a patient there with back pain, 1139.
2: Oh, 7 Dispatch. Do you have an apartment number for 504 Central?
1: Okay, stand by. Engine 1, you said they walked away?
4: That's correct, Dispatch. Your patient walked away.
1: Okay. All right, received. 1139. I just haven't seen up. They said the second floor. That's it.
2: Receive. Can you try to call back and get a room number?
1: Mohawk, 44 was that? Could you speak up? The Mohawk that was on, it says portable 44 on our screen. Can you speak up?

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1: 107, we got a person across the street saying they called.
2: Receive, we're on the way down. Dispatch, you can disregard the callback.

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0: 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National Grid is going to be digging up the street. The road will be closed. 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

Engine 2, truck 2, tele response, 75 Champlain Street, area north, to the automatic alarm. It says zone 8. That's engine 2, truck 2, tele response, 75 Champlain Street, area and north, it's going to be in zone 8, automatic alarm. 11-2.

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0: 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You must call 325 Northern. I'm going to read in room 207A as an Adam. State Shaker and Manning, patient info. That's truck 2 Mohawk Alpha response. 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Shaker and Manning, room 207A as an Adam. Patient info, 1155.
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Lansing Engine 5, truck 1, it's going to be a trailer response. It'll be 129 Hamilton Street, across the Grand Philip. It's going to be the east parking garage, looks like, for the Fire State Plaza. It's going to be for automatic alarm, state fire, and the troopers are en route. That's Engine 5, truck 1. It's going to be a trailer response to 129 Hamilton Street. In the east parking garage, the Empire State Plaza. Automatic alarm, got state fire and the troopers en route over there, 11 to 9.

0: 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Got one patient, PLS, St. Peter's. We'll be en route to Harbor Health Hill.
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0: attention, rescue squad mobile. Yeah, for response. 46 Tyler Trice Terrace, North Pearl and Arbor. Going to be for a patient there, sick. It's rescue squad, Mohawk Alpha response. You must call 46 Tyler Trice, North Pearl Harbor. It's going to be for a patient, sick. 1203.
1: Dispatch, engine 2. We'll take that. Tyler Trice, you can cancel the squad.
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0: 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Do you have an EPA on our ambulance?
1: 450?
2: 450 is coming south.

Engine 4 and Mohawk 141 Washington have extension at the TJ Maxx. It's going to be in size. Be probable for a full for an 85-year-old female crossing Fuller Road or Map Road. Repeating Engine 4 and Mohawk 141 Washington have extension at the TJ Maxx inside the store. Be probable response for a full. It's for an 85-year-old female. 1214.

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Dashing Truck, right. Three Engine 10, Rescue 2, Italian 1, and Mohawk. Hey, Bravo response. It's going to be I-90 West at Exit 3. That's going to be for an auto accident there with injuries. It's Truck 3, Engine 10, Rescue 2, Italian 1, Mohawk. It's going to be Bravo response out to I-90 West at Exit 3 for auto accident. 12:20.

0: 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We don't need two ALS units out on the highway.
1: Okay, so we'll have to send Engine 4, I guess. 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I guess I can send Engine 7, is that okay? 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
1: 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Correction, Bravo response. EMS call 680 Central Avenue, apartment 10, Q is in Queen. Grant and King, it's going to be for patient unknown prom. At engine one Mohawk, Bravo response, 680 Central Avenue, apartment 10, Q as in Queen. Across Grant, King, could be for patient unknown prom, 1230.
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4: Truck 3 is arriving on the highway. We're westbound between exits 3 and 4. We have one vehicle off the road. We'll be investigating and let you go further.
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That's Union 7. You're going to be headed out to 90 West at exit 3. There'll be a Bravo response for auto accident out there. The truck 3, engine 10, and tying one more. That's Union 7. It's going to be a Bravo response out to I-90 West at exit 3. It's going to be for a car accident out there.

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attention. Alpha response, you must call 100 Academy Road across Bethlehem and Hackett. It's going to be near the courtyard for patient fell. Engine 11 Mohawk, Alpha response, you must call 100 Academy Road, Bethlehem, Hackett. It's going to be for a patient fell near the courtyard, 1230.

0: Chris, you stand by. Attention, engine 4, engine 10, Mohawk. Delta response, you must call 43 Moreland Avenue, crossing Dale Street, from Brookline Avenue. It's going to be for a patient there, unconscious. It's going to be in front of the, by the garage. Again, that's engine 10. Correction, engine 4, engine 10, Mohawk. Delta response, you must call 43 Moreland Avenue, crossing Dale Street, from Brookline Avenue. It's going to be for a patient by the garage. They're unconscious, it's from a fall. 1239. Engine 4, you're receiving.
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2: 43 more
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1: Appreciate it.

Yeah, the truck wanted to walk out for response. He must call 127 Arch Street, second floor. Going to be frustrating, but going to be for a patient sick. And the truck wanted to walk out for response. He must call 127 Arch Street, second floor, frustrating, but going to be for a patient sick. 15.

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0: 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Number 6, Quail Street, across Livingston 3rd. 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Armor fire is being transmitted. Number 6, Quail Street, Livingston 3rd. Okay. Smoke dish from the rear yard, 1339. And Jonesboro.
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3: 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Small encampment. Holding engine 7, the second two engine, and the first two truck. Let's start a fire.

0: 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It holds engine 7, engine 2, truck 2. 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

0: 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Charlie response. I'm going to be 1 Corning Tower Street, meeting 38th floor. It's going to be automatic alarm, so it's to enter the plaza, Madison Ave. That's engine 5, engine 9, truck 4, and battalion 1. Charlie response. 1 Corning Tower Street, heavy on the 38th floor. Automatic alarm, enter the plaza, the Madison Ave. 13-43.
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Rescue Squad, Rescue 2, and Mohawk, 212 Clinton Avenue, apartment B is in void. Details to respond for a breathing problem for a 68-year-old female across the South Swan and Dove Street. Repeating, Rescue Squad, Rescue 2, Mohawk, 212 Clinton Avenue, apartment B is in void. Details to respond for an EMS call for a breathing problem for a 68-year-old female across the South Swan and Dove Street at 1409.

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0: 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Residential dormitory, nothing showing. 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We'll have command. 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

0: This is Hotel Mohawk 578 Clinton Avenue, apartment 2 office in Frank A. Alpha for a sick person who's unwell. This is a 62-year-old female. Your crossings are North Lake and Quail. Repeating engine 7 in Mohawk 578 Clinton Avenue, apartment 2 office in Frank A. Alpha response from a sick person who's unwell. It's a 62-year-old female crossing North Lake and Quail, 1426.
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St. John One Rescue in Mohawk. Sendale, where have you at the grocery store there? Street Charlie response for a seizure for a male of unknown age crossing Madison Avenue and Jefferson Street. That's St. John One Rescue in Mohawk. Sendale Avenue at the grocery store there. Street Charlie response for a seizure of an unknown age male. Madison Avenue and Jefferson Street. Are you crosses? 1440.

0: 4 and Mohawk City, 2 Washington City, have extension advisory. In room 106, they offer response for the sick person who's unwell. It's a 94-year-old female. I'm repeating, engine 4 and Mohawk 182, Washington Avenue, extension advisory. In room 106, that they offer response for a sick person who's unwell. It's a 94-year-old female. Of course, it's 4 and RAF, 1456.
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0: Send you one Mohawk, Clark Street, Washington, Bravo, unknown problem. 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So unknown age, male, constipated. 15-11.
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0: 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I'm going to advise all new flyers that they don't need to come to Lark Street.
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Attention Engine 5, Mohawk 8 Alpha response, 112 State Street. It's going to be a male in front, PDR on scene. Crossing going to be South Pearl Street, Lodge Street. And that's Engine 5, Mohawk 8 Alpha response, 112 State Street. It's going to be for a sick person, male in front. Crossing going to be South Pearl Street, Lodge Street, PD on scene, 1518.

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Crossing me Holland Ave, Myrtle Ave. NF Engine 11, Truck 1, see Charlie response. 43 New Scotland Ave for an auto alarm in B2 walkway. Crossing me Holland Ave, Myrtle Ave, time 1521.

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2: 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I'll get them in from there. 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

0: 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That's Engine 7, Truck 2, see Charlie Response, 1400 Washington Ave for an auto alarm, the State Quad, State Tower, room 1502, crossing with Fuller Road, Jermaine Street, time 1525.
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0: 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And that's engine 4, see Charlie response, 1415 Washington Ave for an auto alarm, level 4 east, crossing Beaker Main Street, Fuller Road. 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

0: 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We'll be ready in a few minutes. When you put us on it, we'll probably be able to get there as quick as possible.
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Attention engine 5, Mohawk A Alpha response, 326 South Pearl Street. It's going to be room 2, adult medicine for a 65-year-old male. Nearly fainted. Across is going to be Bassett Street and Schuyler Street. And that's engine 5, Mohawk A Alpha response, 326 South Pearl Street. It's going to be room 2, adult medicine for a 65-year-old male. Most fainted. Across is going to be Bassett Street, Schuyler Street, time 1558.

Attention, Engine 11, Mohawks. Be proper response. 19 Sycamore Street, move the second floor, 440 OP, Melton, Armburn, cross between Scotland Ave, Heldenberg Ave. MS Engine 11, Mohawk, be proper response. 19 Sycamore Street, on the second floor, for a 48-year-old female with an Armburn, cross between Scotland Ave, Heldenberg Ave. Time 1613.

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Attention truck 3, Mohawk, 8 Alpha response, 85 Wellington Ave on the first floor for female, neck pain, cross 70 Elliott Ave, Cottage Ave. And that's truck 3, Mohawk, 8 Alpha response, 85 Wellington Ave on the first floor for female, neck pain. Crossers are going to be Elliott Ave, Cottage Ave, PD on scene, 1617.

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Attention engine 10 Mohawk, B Bravo response, 1220, Washington Ave for two car, property damage by building 22, troopers are en route, crossing the state campus buildings. MS engine 10 Mohawk, B Bravo response, 1220, Washington Ave, made a two car accident by building 22, troopers en route, crossing the state campus buildings, time 1619.

0: 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She didn't cancel Mohawk. In the RMA.
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Engine 10 to dispatch. We're arriving in the area. We're not seeing anything on the state loop. 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

0: Attention Engine 11, Rescue 1 Mohawk, D-Delta response, 1221 Western Avenue, the Sunoco, for a male with a fall there, a laceration. Process of Tryon Street and University Place. Again, that's Engine 11, Rescue 1 Mohawk, D-Delta response, 1221 Western Avenue, the Sunoco. It's going to be for a 56-year-old male, fall and a laceration. Process of Tryon Street and University Place, 1626. Dispatch Engine 10.
1: 10 gone.
0: According to the comm set, they should be by building 22. However, they're going to try to give us a call back with more information on their call back.
1: We're at building 22. We just circled the entire parking lot. If you can't get a hold of them, we're going to go back in and take that call for rescue on because there's no one here.
0: Received. That was just what they were going to give us a call back.

0: Engine 10 to dispatch. We just spoke with the building manager, and they were trying to find the person who called, and they can't find them either. Put us on that Western Ave call.
1: Alright, I rescue
2: 101, received canceled in service in court.
3: Well, that's for you. I'm out to Western Ave, EPA 11 minutes.
1: Thank you.

0: engine 10 to dispatch. While responding to the other call, we were able to make contact quickly with the callers. They are in front of the E-Tech building on the inner loop. It's a personal injury. No EMS needed. They don't need an ambulance, but they do want police to respond. And again, it's the inner loop in front of the E-Tech building. We're going to continue to do that Western Ave.
1: Received.

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1: Just getting ready on.
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1: That's correct.
2: Will do.
3: Engine 10 to Mohawk. It's the... You got to go past the building you're at. It's the plaza to your right.
2: Thank you.
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0: attention engine 4, engine 10, Mohawk, CTO response, 195 Washington Ave extension. It's going to be for a 36-year-old female, outside, in front, seizure, causing me Rap Road, Springsteen Road. And that's engine 4, engine 10, Mohawk, C Charlie response, 195 Washington Ave extension for a 36-year-old female outside in front for a seizure, crossing the Rap Road, Springsteen Road, time 1640.
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1: 12, 16. Mohawk 50, was that from Marillac?
2: That's correct.
1: Canceled. Mohawk 50 received canceled. 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

0: 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Do you have a call active for property damage accident in the area of 226 Morton?
1: That's correct.
0: All right, just to advise you, they are in the traffic lane.
1: Received.

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0: 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Looks like we have a car that initially hit the building here. Can you raise the battalion chief for an FIU request? We'll be investigating further.
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0: 51 to engine 7. Engine 7. The car is into the building, correct?
1: It was initially. It is not on the building currently. They were able to roll off of it.
0: Received. Dispatcher, could you start code to that location as well?
2: Seventeen 54.

Attention Engine 1 Mohawk, 8 Alpha Response, 260 Washington Ave, in apartment 103 for a 66-year-old female, sick, across from Lark Street, Henry Johnson Boulevard, and this Engine 1 Mohawk, 8 Alpha Response, 260 Washington Ave, in apartment 103 for a 66-year-old female, sick, across from Lark Street, Henry Johnson Boulevard, time 1756.

Attention truck 3, engine 10, engine 2, battalion 1, Mohawk, D-Delta response, I-90 East, Loudonville, interstate between exit 6 and 6A for a multi-vehicle accident, vehicles leaking fluids. Again, that's truck 3, engine 10, engine 2, battalion 1, Mohawk, D-Delta response, I-90 East, Loudonville, between exit 6 and 6A for a multi-vehicle accident, vehicles leaking fluids, time 1759.

0: 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We're going to have to respond up to Corporate Woods. Turn around to come back eastbound.
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0: 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We've got two vehicles, right shoulder. We're blocking shoulder lane 3. We'll be investigating.
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0: 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We have 1 RMA, 1 BLS Transport Memorial. They intend to call themselves back in momentarily. 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

0: 3 dispatch. We had one patient RMA, one patient go, VLS to Memorial. You can put truck 3 back in service. 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
1: 1842.

Attention Truck 4, Rescue Squad 8, Alpha Response 324 State Street for a carbon monoxide alarm that went off earlier. Car lives on the bottom floor, crossing the Dove Street, Lark Street. And that's Truck 4, Rescue Squad 8, Alpha Response 324 State Street for a carbon monoxide alarm that went off earlier in the day. Caller lives on the bottom floor, crossing Dove Street, Lark Street, time 1850.

Attention engine for A Alpha response, 100 White Pine Drive in apartment 116 for 87-year-old male lift assist crossing the Columbia Drive. And that's engine 4, A Alpha response, 100 White Pine Drive, apartment 116 for 87-year-old male lift assist crossing the Columbia Drive, time 1854.

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1: Truck four on.
0: Truck four, do you see the dispatch for 324 State Street?
1: Yes, we've been en route.
0: Received.

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1: 1900. 1900.

What was it? Truck 4. I just got information from the call taker. The caller lives in the building on the bottom floor, says the alarm went off about 20 to 30 minutes ago and was concerned.

79 Rescue 9 MR, 44 Hilbert Street, across of 2nd Isle, Garden Street, 2 Charlie, Zipperson. 79 Rescue 9 Mohawk, 44 Hilbert Street, 2 Charlie. Medical condition, 78-year-old male, who's conscious of 1904.

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0: Can we have FIU to our location? We're getting some low readings throughout the hallways. We had a commercial generator running outside of the building for a while. Not sure if air got into it or if it's from a different source, but we're targeting positive readings.
1: Battalion 1 received. Battalion 1 dispatch. Can you start FIU to the location, please?
2: 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Dispatch to investigator.
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2: Appreciate it.

0: James 11 and off. 601 New Scotland Avenue. Not a parking lot of Duncan.
1: Yeah,
0: Alpha Sig first. South Allen and Wayne. Engine 11 and off. 601 New Scotland Avenue. Lot of Duncan Donuts. South Allen, Wayne Street, A Alpha Sig first. 19

0: Attention truck 3, engine 10 Mohawk, see Charlie response, 34 Rosemont Street. It's going to be in the kitchen, a 75-year-old female, sick, crossing me Western Ave, Belvedere Ave. And that's truck 3, engine 10 Mohawk, see Charlie response, 34 Rosemont Street, kitchen for a 75-year-old female, sick, crossing me Western Ave, Belvedere Ave. Time
1: 1914. Yeah, mine's driving.
0: 1914.

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0: dispatch your truck for notify FIU that we're going to migrate over to Chestnut, the rear of the building. We may have found the source of the gas.
1: Received. Dispatch to car 51.
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0: You can return us one patient, BLS, St. Peter's. 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

Attention Engine 5, Rescue 9 Mohawk, see Charlie response. 46 Second Ave on the second floor for a 16-year-old female breathing problem. Cross release Stephen Street and Odell Street. Sam, that's Engine 5, Rescue 9 Mohawk, see Charlie response. 46 Second Ave on the second floor for a 16-year-old female breathing problem. Cross release Stephen Street, Odell Street, time 1935.

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0: attention truck to Mohawk Sea Bravo response, 270 North Pearl Street. It's going to be apartment 4E as in Edward for an unknown problem. Cross from me, Livingston Ave and Arbor Drive. And that's truck to Mohawk Sea Bravo response, 270 North Pearl Street. In apartment 4E as in Edward for an unknown problem. Cross from me, Livingston Ave, Arbor Drive, time 1946. 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